sharks have sharper teeth than a barracuda. But don't worry, we won't bite. Jet 100.7.

music is just like the song says. You can feel it coming in the air tonight. Because rock and roll's got you covered. 100.7.

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3: There was some MASH episode where somebody was saying to Alan Alda, "You goofball," and he goes, "I was invited to a goofball once, but I had nothing to wear." I remember that joke since I was seven.
1: I have no doubt the fabulous Larry Gilbart wrote that. 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
4: Hello.
1: I'm Chick McGee. Hello, Tom.
5: Hello, Chick McGee. Just getting organized over here.
1: Yep.
5: It's a big weekend, of course.
1: Because big busy week. 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
6: What's the big event?
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5: Yes, beginning Sunday morning at 9:30 Eastern time, Dr. Buckets, Ryan Martin, will attempt the 24-hour NBA three-point record. The guy's amazing. We talked to him
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8: A Better Life with Dr. Sanjay Gupta.
9: We all know how important it is to stay active as we age, especially as we get older. But I've come to realize that for as good as people are about getting their cardio in, a lot of older folks really don't seem to be doing the recommended amount of strength training or even understand why it's so important. It helps you stay functional and therefore independent for as long as possible. Certified strength and conditioning specialist Dana Santis says a great place to start is not with dumbbells or barbells, but with your body weight, which allows you to build strength while also learning how your body moves and where your limitations exist. It also reduces the risk of overwhelming your connective tissue, which adapts more slowly than muscles as we get older. Once you're comfortable, you can dial up that intensity, but do it slowly, do it carefully. I'm Dr. Sanjay Gupta, helping you live a better life.
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11: Hello.
10: My buddy Pat Godwin.
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10: 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I feel like I've been picking on Pat and I need to back up.
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10: Ace Cosby.
14: Hello.
11: Boy, with friends like you, you don't need enemies, do you?
10: I'm Chick. Hello, Tom. Don't hold back. Give it to him, man. Give it to him.
13: Once again, Pat Godwin on stage Saturday night. 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